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0: Keys on the Buzz. Check on weather. Some Ozzy pumpkins in there, and you want that keyword? I got it coming up in the 20 minutes for our Mystery Box Monday. Hang on.
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0: 65 overnight tomorrow. More sunshine. High near 80. Scattered shower storms overnight. And Wednesday's high near 85.

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0: Theory with that man on the Buzz. Weezer Queen, some Tesla coming up here on your Labor Day Monday night on the Buzz.
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0: Bradley Squire on the buzz. I don't know how you were traveling over the weekend, but the national average has never been above $4 per gallon on Labor Day, right? And we're taking it up, though.
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0: All right, low 65 tonight. Tomorrow, sunshine, high 80.

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0: Check on weather tonight. 65 clear tomorrow. Some sunshine. Get a high near 80. Here's Break of Benjamin on the Buzz.

0: Led Zeppelin on the buzz. Another work week coming up. We kick that off tomorrow after a big 3-day Labor Day weekend. Milt Dawgs in the morning. Hang on. Disturbed Foo Fighters coming up next on the buzz.
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Foo Fighters. 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
1: Got it, Brock. 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

0: Stop rocking a Tuesday buzz. Good morning to you. My name is Mill Dog. Here's Blink 182 one more time. Well, it is Mystery Box Tuesday, too. We'll talk about that coming up. Twizzix, 5 of the Buzz.
1: Strangers.

0: part of Nonstop Rockin'. You go in here on a morning buzz, Blink 182. Before that, too, just check out the Travis Barker documentary on Hulu. It's actually pretty good. If you're a fan of Blink 182, you're going to want to check that out. A lot of interesting facts that I didn't know about Blink 182 with that documentary, but I'll save that. I won't talk about too much of it because it's interesting. You got to watch it. It's pretty interesting, and it's on Hulu. So it is a Mystery Box Tuesday. We usually have Mystery Box Monday with the holiday going on. We gave the keyword out yesterday if you got in already or good to go. But the keyword is Tuesday. The 451-2300 text Tuesday, 451-2300. Have a chance to win that Amazon Mystery Box with Sheboygan Discount Warehouse this week. A Mystery Box Tuesday from 1-6-5 The Buzz. We'll throw on some Nirvana, POD, Def Leppard, Offspring coming up next.
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0: Coming up this week, Otto is going to be cleaning out the prize closet, a bunch of stuff that nobody picked up on the All Request Buzz Lunch, the regurgitation All Request Buzz Lunch. 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All Request Buzz Lunch coming up at noon today. 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
2: From the WHBL newsroom, here's the latest. I'm Stace Keen. Did Flock Safety try to sell private data without the city of Sheboygan's consent? According to a resolution to terminate the city's contract with the service, that's exactly what happened. The Common Council will meet tonight to vote on the resolution, which states that Sheboygan police were made aware of an email by a Flock Safety account rep who offered to sell the Sheboygan Department of Public Works anonymized data for traffic volume, vehicle types, and speed data, offering up to 5 years of data utilizing the existing 15 cameras already deployed in the city of Sheboygan under the Master Services Agreement. That's all in violation of the company's agreement with the city. Sheboygan police officials say they were not aware of the agreement, nor did they consent. According to the Master Services Agreement, the company does not own the data collected, and they're only to retain that data for 30 days. Now, since city officials announced their intent to cancel the contract with Flock Safety last month, other cities have been following suit. On Friday, both the Fond du Lac County law enforcement agencies and the Winnebago County Sheriff's Office announced the immediate suspension of all Flock Safety products currently in use. Fond du Lac officials say their decision came following information that search data from their Flock systems, including records tied to active investigations, was disclosed to the public by law enforcement agencies in other states in response to open records requests that they received, making it accessible nationwide in spite of the fact that no authorization was ever given by Fond du Lac County. The Winnebago County Sheriff's Office cited similar discovery of unauthorized release data from their records. That office coordinated with Nina, Menasha, Fox Crossing, Winneconne, and the UW-Oshkosh Police Departments to discontinue the system's use. After the Labor Day weekend break, Wisconsin DOT crews are back at work this morning on the I-43 reconstruction and related projects. You'll find a complete list of those projects on our website. In the WHBL newsroom, I'm Stace Keen.
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Tom Cruise says he's been working on the Days of Thunder for about two decades, having the sequel. 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

0: Perfect Circle, Starless, all part of Nonstop Rock and your morning buzz. My name is Mildog. Coming up on Thursday, we're back at it with Ticket Window Days. We got single day passes for the Art on Wheels Vintage Weekend with the VSCDA at Road America. 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
5: We got some scattered showers today. Possible otherwise high of around 82 with partly sunny skies. Maybe a chance of rain tonight. Low of around 70. Sunshine 82 Tuesday. Sunny 75 on Thursday. Ozzy, it's back to nonstop rock, my friends. 106.5 of the buzz.

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0: Bloated, all part of Nonstop Rock on your morning buzz. My name is Mildog. Coming up this weekend, we'll have some Brewers games over here on 106.5 The Buzz. Saturday, the Buzz is the Brewers going to be taking on the Reds on Saturday. And on Sunday, we'll also have that Reds-Brewers game coming up as well. We got Badger football on Saturday and Packer football coming up on Sunday. So there's a little bit of a conflict on WHBL. So when that happens, we always throw the Brewers over here on 106.5 The Buzz. Brewers games on The Buzz Saturday, Sunday. As Saturday, we have the Badger game on WHBL and, of course, the Packer game on WHBL on Sunday. 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
2: From the WHBL newsroom, here's the latest. I'm Stace Keen. Did Flock Safety try to sell private data without the city of Sheboygan's consent? Well, according to a resolution to terminate the city's contract with the service, that's exactly what happened. The Common Council will meet tonight to vote on the resolution, which states that Sheboygan police were made aware of an email by a Flock Safety account rep who offered to sell the Sheboygan Department of Public Works anonymous data for traffic volume, vehicle types, and speed data, offering up to 5 years of data utilizing the 15 existing cameras deployed in the city of Sheboygan under the Master Services Agreement. That's all in violation of the company's agreement with the city. According to the Master Service Agreement, Flock Safety does not own the data, and they're only to retain that data for 30 days. Since city officials announced their intent to cancel their contract with Flock Safety last month, other cities are following suit. On Friday, both the Fond du Lac County law enforcement agencies and Winnebago County Sheriff's Office announced the immediate suspension of all Flock Safety products currently in use in their area. Fond du Lac officials say their decision came following information that search data from their Flock systems, including records tied to active investigations, was disclosed to the public by law enforcement agencies in other states in response to open records requests that they'd received, making it accessible nationwide in spite of the fact that there was no authorization given by Fond du Lac County. The Winnebago County Sheriff's Office cited similar discovery of unauthorized release of data from their records. The Labor Day weekend has caused some changes to local services. WHPL's Kevin Zimmerman has the latest.
3: Anyone putting out their garbage and recycling for collection in the city of Sheboygan should remember that the schedules have shifted to one day later. That shifts Monday's collection to Tuesday, Tuesday's to Wednesday, and so forth until Friday's is picked up on Saturday. And after being closed on Monday, the city's New Jersey Avenue recycling facility resumes its normal hours today. Kevin Zimmerman, WHBL News.
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0: Day Seeker, Crawl Back to My Coffin. New and only here when 6-5 of the Buzz. If you didn't get to check out any Plymouth Dirt Track Racing this year, or maybe you didn't see enough, or you want to see some more, we still have the Wisconsin Sprint Car Championship coming up on Saturday, the 26th of this month. We got the 410 sprints, the IRA's 410 sprints, 360 sprints, Wisconsin Wingless sprints, and the Lightning sprints. 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
1: From the WHBL newsroom, here's the latest. I'm Stace Keen. Did Flock Safety try to sell private data without the city of Sheboygan's consent? According to a resolution to terminate the city's contract with the service, that's exactly what happened. The Common Council will meet tonight to vote on the resolution, which states that Sheboygan police were made aware of an email by a Flock Safety account rep who offered to sell the Sheboygan Department of Public Works anonymized data for traffic volume, vehicle types, and speed data, offering up to 5 years of data utilizing the existing 15 cameras already deployed in the city of Sheboygan under the master services agreement. That's all in violation of the company's agreement with the city. Sheboygan police officials say they were not aware of the agreement, nor did they consent. According to the master services agreement, the company does not own the data collected, and they're only to retain that data for 30 days. Now, since city officials announced their intent to cancel the contract with Flock Safety last month, other cities have been following suit. On Friday, both the Fond du Lac County law enforcement agencies and the Winnebago County Sheriff's Office announced the immediate suspension of all Flock Safety products currently in use. Fond du Lac officials say their decision came following information that search data from their Flock systems, including records tied to active investigations, was disclosed to the public by law enforcement agencies in other states in response to open records requests that they received, making it accessible nationwide in spite of the fact that no authorization was ever given by Fond du Lac County. The Winnebago County Sheriff's Office cited similar discovery of unauthorized release data from their records. That office coordinated with Nenah, Menasha, Fox Crossing, Winneconne, and the UW-Oshkosh Police Departments to discontinue the system's use. After the Labor Day weekend break, Wisconsin DOT crews are back at work this morning on the I-43 reconstruction and related projects. You'll find a complete list of those projects on our website. In the WHBL newsroom, I'm Stace Keen.
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Closet today on the All Request Buzz Lunch. Actually, all this week, he'll be giving away prizes that weren't picked up from like Butch and Ann's Pine Grove and Peabody's Pizza Company, Milwaukee Zoo tickets. 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

0: ACDC, Dirty Deeds, and Dirt Cheap. All put up nonstop rock on a mystery box Tuesday this week with a holiday yesterday. We'll be giving that away coming up tomorrow morning with Sheboygan Discount Warehouse. What's inside the Amazon mystery box? Nobody knows. Amazon items. Some family-friendly finds. You can get yours at Sheboygan Discount Warehouse. Otherwise, have a chance to win one coming up tomorrow morning. If you text the word Tuesday to 451-2300, text Tuesday, the 451-2300, have a chance to win that Amazon mystery box from Sheboygan Discount Warehouse. And 165 The Buzz, good luck.
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0: Yeah, but first, your weather buzz. Maybe a chance of rain today. Otherwise, partly sunny, 82. Chance of showers tonight, 69. Mostly sunny, 82 on Wednesday. Sunny, 75 on Thursday. Getting into the most minutes of music in the morning. Stone Sour Bother. Thanks for hanging out. We're 165 The Buzz.

the producers of Modern Family coming back with a new comedy called Mammoth, where a teacher was buried by an avalanche in 1983, and he wakes up and goes back to school in a Firebird and a porn stash mustache.

0: Sublime Santeria, open a nonstop rock in your morning buzz. My name is Mildog. Coming up after 9 o'clock, Bill goes in. Otto's going to be giving away a bunch of random prizes that weren't picked up with the All Request Buzz lunch. He's got Butch and Ann Pine Grove, also Peabody's Pizza Company gift certificates. He's got Milwaukee County Zoo tickets and whatever else you guys forgot to pick up after 30 days. We're regurgitation back into the system, and you have a chance to win all these items coming up today and all this week on the All Request Buzz lunch.
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2: From the WHPL newsroom, here's the latest. I'm Stace Keen. Did Flock Safety try to sell private data without the city of Sheboygan's consent? Well, according to a resolution to terminate the city's contract with the service, that's exactly what happened. The Common Council will meet tonight to vote on the resolution, which states that Sheboygan police were made aware of an email by a Flock Safety account rep who offered to sell the Sheboygan Department of Public Works anonymous data for traffic volume, vehicle types, and speed data, offering up to 5 years of data utilizing the 15 existing cameras deployed in the city of Sheboygan under the master services agreement. That's all in violation of the company's agreement with the city. According to the master service agreement, Flock Safety does not own the data, and they're only to retain that data for 30 days. Since city officials announced their intent to cancel their contract with Flock Safety last month, other cities are following suit. On Friday, both the Fond du Lac County law enforcement agencies and Winnebago County Sheriff's Office announced the immediate suspension of all Flock Safety products currently in use in their area. Fond du Lac officials say their decision came following information that search data from their Flock systems, including records tied to active investigations, was disclosed to the public by law enforcement agencies in other states in response to open records requests that they'd received, making it accessible nationwide in spite of the fact that there was no authorization given by Fond du Lac County. The Winnebago County Sheriff's Office cited similar discovery of unauthorized release of data from their records. The Labor Day weekend has caused some changes to local services. WHPL's Kevin Zimmerman has the latest.
3: Anyone putting out their garbage and recycling for collection in the city of Sheboygan should remember that the schedules have shifted to one day later. That shifts Monday's collection to Tuesday, Tuesdays to Wednesday, and so forth until Friday's is picked up on Saturday. And after being closed on Monday, the city's New Jersey Avenue recycling facility resumes its normal hours today. Kevin Zimmerman, WHBL News.
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0: Bad Wolf Zombie, all put him nonstop rock on the buzz. My name is Mildog. I had to get my ass back to Plymouth. Pildo's up next. Otto's in with the All Requests Buzz Lunch at noon. Here's Fought for Your Death Punch. Nails in the coffin.
1: There has to be a catastrophe in everything you say and do. It's like

requested music from REO. Get this going on this here Tuesday morning. First things first, and a howdy doody dooters. Happy Tuesday morning. How in the hell is it? How was your Labor Day? You guys do anything fun and exciting? I did not. I had to work yesterday. So, yeah, kind of threw a wrench in all the plans. But, you know, all things considered, could be a hell of a lot worse. It could be a five-day work week. So, I guess, you know, silver linings. What could we say? Ticket windows would have been in the books for yesterday. That said, we'll roll through it on Thursday. Also, what would have been a mystery box Monday, get a little caveat for this week. We'll get you details on that here shortly. Throwing some Beastie Boys up after new music from the Architects. This is Broken Mirror on the Buzz.

0: Beastie Boys, Sheboygan's Rock Station 106.5 The Buzz. Again, thank you lovely folks for joining me. Hoping your Monday treat, or I'm sorry, Tuesday. Your Tuesday is treating you well. It is going to screw me up all this freaking week. So we'll see how long it takes before we actually get the hang of it. That said, how was your Monday? Do anything fun and exciting for your Labor Day? Weather-wise, it was pretty damn nice out there. So hopefully you enjoyed it, gang. Back on into the work week, following up what would be a mystery box Monday. We're going to stretch out, mix it up just a little bit. What with yesterday being Labor Day, a lot of people either on the road, not paying attention to things, which that is the best way to do it. Just turn your brain off and just kind of coast through a day. Hell yeah, gang. That said, what would have been a mystery box Monday, we are extending by a day. We did get it started off yesterday, so if you did get in on it yesterday, you are good to go. That said, we're offering up an extended day for a mystery box Monday, making it a mystery box Monday and Tuesday, which just so happens to coincide with today's keyword, if you have not yet. But you would like to get in on your very own mystery box with our friends at Sheboygan Discount Warehouse. Text the word Tuesday, T-U-E-S-D-A-Y, to 920-451-2300. Enters you to win a mystery box from Sheboygan Discount Warehouse. Again, usually just do it exclusively on a Monday. What with yesterday being Labor Day, we're going to stretch it out an extra day. So you have till end of business today to get in on that. Again, if you have not yet, text the word Tuesday, T-U-E-S-D-A-Y, to 920-451-2300. 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Shout out to our friends, Sheboygan Discount Warehouse. Very much appreciate you guys. It would have been a ticket window Monday yesterday as well. That said, we're putting a pin on that one. We'll run her back on Thursday. Details on that a little bit down the road. Take a look at the weather, Buzz. We have got some STP to kick us off up next on the Buzz.
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8: 70 degrees, and it does look like there's some efforts to getting some sunshine out there, though not having the success that we'd like. We'll call it mostly cloudy for the time being. 70 degrees to start off your Tuesday morning. Expecting a little bit more cloud cover to, if not roll in, at least stick around through the day. Solid chance of some showers for this afternoon. 55% chance of precipitation. High of 75 degrees for this afternoon. That bumps up to a 60% chance of evening, overnight showers, even some thunderstorms not ruled out. Temperatures staying pretty level for us with a low of 70 degrees for this evening. Tomorrow high of 80.

Simmons, it's Dying to Love, Sheboygan's Rock Station 106.5, The Buzz, Nonstop Rock Rolls. I touched on a little bit ago, obviously, with yesterday being Labor Day, putting a pin on ticket windows. We'll run it back on Thursday. We'll get you details on that here shortly. Throwing some Linkin Park, Pepper Kiss on The Buzz.

0: Lincoln Park in the end. Sheboygan's Rock Station 106.5. The Buzz heading our way towards 10 o'clock. 20 minutes. We'll get into that. I mentioned it earlier. I hope your Labor Day went over well. Hopefully, everybody had to, at least most people had the day off yesterday and you enjoyed it, because it's going to be a little bit since we got another one. Thanksgiving, the next national holiday, which is better than 2 months away, which. Boo that. There should be something like every at least once every month you get a paid day off. Am I right on that one, or am I just a slacker? I'm probably just a slacker, but I stand by.
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Peppers, Scar Tissue, Sheboygan Truck Station 106.5. The Buzz sitting just shy of 10 o'clock. Got ticket windows taking a break yesterday. We'll run it back on Thursday. Details on that a little after 10 o'clock. We'll throw in some new stuff. 3 days grace. Motley Crue Candlebox shortly after 10. Looks like we will sneak in some Disturbed up after the new one from Theory of a Dead Man. This is Winnebago on the Buzz.

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Motley Crue looks the kill. Sheboygan's Rock Station 106.5. The Buzz got us 9.5 minutes after 10 o'clock. Rolling on through your Tuesday morning. Throwing some Metallica up after 3 days. Grace, new music is Kill Me Fast on the Buzz. I've tried.

0: Metallica, Sheboygan's Rock Station 106.5, The Buzz. We are 17 minutes after 10 o'clock. Again, thank you lovely folks for joining me. Hoping your Tuesday treating you well. Been a little bit since I've been out of the studio. Last I saw, still pretty solid out there. We will get to the weather, Buzz, and I'll pop my melon out of the studio, take a gander, get my own eyes firsthand gander at that. We'll get in that little bit here in a second. Obviously, yesterday was Labor Day, so no ticket windows yesterday. That said, we'll have a one-off day of ticket windows on Thursday. Will be a one-off day for some Road American tickets. Single-day passes for Art on Wheels. Vintage Weekend is going on with VSCDA out yonder at Road America. Art on Wheels at America's National Park of Speed. Old Road America going on September 18th. 19th and 20th, hundreds of historical race cars going to be making their way out to the track. We have got single day passes for that one. So all through the day on Thursday, we're going to do a text to win. When you hear it, hit us up, 920-451-2300. Six person through going on, I believe, the email list for it. So we'll need your name, phone number, which that one we'll just be able to get, obviously, through the text message service. Most importantly, an email address for you as well. So just a little bit of a heads up if you do not have an email address, which these days few and far between, but giving you a couple days, get one of them set up and see if we can't make something work. Give you your chance, explore the open paddock. Kids 16 and under going to get themselves in for free with a paying adult, which you don't even have to pay for it if you get some free tickets. A little ditty of a loophole there for you. Tickets and details can be found at roadamerica.com. I was actually kind of perusing the gig for going on. I had no idea. I'm not a big disc golfer to begin with. I did not know they even had their own little 18-hole disc golf course out there. So they are accommodating to you frolfers out there. Some more information can be had roadamerica.com. But again, listen all through the day on Thursday. Looks like it is going to be just a one-off day of ticket windows for Art on Wheels. Vintage Weekend is going on at Road America. Again, single day passes for September 18th, 19th, or 20th. Of course, these are going to be while supplies last for those. So earlier you win, the better options you got, my friend.
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6: Still at 70 degrees, little on the cloudy overcast side, expecting that for the most part to kind of stick around. May get a little bit of a glimpse of some sunshine for this afternoon, expecting a little bit of wetness to meander its way into town. 55% chance of some showers. Didn't see anything resembling some wetness for the time being, but eventually that is expected to mosey its way into town. High is 75 degrees for this afternoon. Overnight low 70 degrees, so staying pretty consistent. That 55% chance of precipitation bumps up to a 60% chance. Even some thunderstorms not ruled out for this evening into the overnight hours. Looking ahead to tomorrow, another 40% chance. Scattered showers, thunderstorms around the area. High of 80 degrees, 75. 0% chance of precipitation on Thursday. Same thing on Friday.

you do what they told ya. Now you do what they told ya. Now you do what they told ya. Now you do what they told ya.

Mike. It's Rock Station 106.5 The Buzz. Well, we are on the eve of football season, gang. How do we feel about it? Obviously, Packers don't play for a couple days, but we're getting the whole shebang started off tomorrow with the game that I'll probably watch, but not going to care too much about it, but we will get into that. Didn't put it together. One, there's way too

0: Jimi Hendrix, Sheboygan's Rock Station 106.5, The Buzz, rolling on through the nonstop rock again. Thank you for joining me. My name is Bill Doe. Can't be the only one. Awful jazzed Sunday afternoon. Packers back in action, my friends. Packers on the road against the Minnesota Vikings. It is a 3:25 kickoff. So love those afternoon games. You get yourself a little extra time. Fire up the grill. Pre-game with a couple bevvies. Get yourself nice and warmed up. We will get more details on that a little bit down the road as we get closer. Of course, the season officially gets underway tomorrow evening. Patriots at the Seahawks. I guess you can kind of call it. It is definitely a rematch of the Super Bowl, though obviously quite different teams. Definitely worth keeping an eye on that one. Of course, got our very first international game. That is going on Thursdays, where we see the 49ers technically on the road at the Rams, though it is going to be going on out yonder in Australia, which I think some of the teams, I know there was a little bit of a weird schedule about some of the teams were going to leave like day before. Some of them left this past, what was it, Thursday. 49ers left. I think the Rams were going to do it last minute. I can't remember exactly what the schedule was. But long story short, did see something that was kind of wild. 49ers defensive coordinator Raheem Morris turned 50 years old this past Thursday, the 3rd of September. Also, happened to be the day the 49ers flew to Australia, who left Wednesday night, September 2nd, arrived Friday morning, September 4th, local time, obviously with the international dateline and all that stuff. But the kind of, not funny, but kind of funny thing, Raheem Morris pretty much lost his 50th birthday traveling for a damn international game, which I mean it's 50th birthday. That one's kind of significant, right? The NFL is doing Raheem Morris dirty. He's like, yeah, screw your birthday there, homeboy. One of the plethora of international games, of course, we did just hear the warning was announced, I believe it was last week. They are going to be playing the halftime show at the Estadio Benorte, Mexico City's football stadium, I'm guessing, where the Minnesota Vikings are going to be on the road against the 49ers. 49ers, one of two teams that have two road games. At least the 49ers technically are on the road this coming Thursday. They're going to be playing technically a home game for the ninth and final international game. Nine international games, wildly too many, if I do say so myself. Of course, we got the Melbourne one that is going on this Thursday, week three. Baltimore is going to be at Dallas. That one is going on at Rio de Janeiro, Brazil. Indianapolis Colts at Washington Commanders. That is going at the Tottenham Hotspur Stadium. That is in London. The following week, that same venue, Tottenham Hotspur Stadium, going to be hosting Philadelphia at Jacksonville. Keep in mind on that one because Jacksonville got done so very, very dirty. Week five, October 11th, Philadelphia at Jacksonville. Again, that is going on Tottenham Hotspurs. Week six, notice the following week, Houston Texans at Jacksonville Jaguars, and that is going on at Wembley Stadium. So not only are they having two back-to-back London games, which I guess you can make a wild spin zone that at least it's back-to-back weeks that they're over there. They don't have to go there, come back, get reacclimated to our time zones, and then go back, but they're also losing two home games to the freaking Brits. Yeah. I guess NFL is just playing mad jokes on the Jacksonville Jaguars. Week seven got Pittsburgh at New Orleans. That is going on out in Paris, France. Madrid, Spain, going to be hosting Cincinnati at Atlanta Falcons. New England Patriots at Detroit at the FC Bayern Munich Arena, of course, in Munich, Germany. And then that Mexico City week 11, which again, Oosberg Mass has nine international games, which being the old curmudgeon that I am, sucks. All these international games are absolutely wild. I don't want it to happen. Let's not get that twisted. Sooner or later, someone's going to have some wildly devastating injury or something terrible is going to happen. I hope I'm wrong. That's the old buzzkill, Bill. Little curmudgeon coming out of me. But either way, looking forward to Packer season. That is going on at least in the good old U.S. of A. in Minnesota this coming Sunday. I'm excited, gang. Go Packers.
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Coming westward, Sheboygan Truck Station 106.5. The Buzz just after 11 o'clock, closing in on the Buzz Lunch. Been super slow going so far this morning as far as requests go. That said, plenty of room. We'll get you details on that. Nirvana, Pepper, Buck Cherry on the Buzz.

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Nirvana, Sheboygan's Rock Station 106.5 The Buzz. We are 16 minutes after 11 o'clock, 44 minutes. We'll get the Buzz Lunch fired away, or fired off, on our way towards the All Request Buzz Lunch this week. Doing a little fall cleaning of the Buzz Prize Closet. So any of the unclaimed prizes are getting kind of shuffled right back in. It could be the Milwaukee Zoo. It could be Butch and Ann's Pine Grove. Could be pizza, Peabody's Pizza. It could be anything else that I am neglecting to think of that we have doled out during the Buzz Lunch. So, again, it's going to be a nice plethora. Birthday trivia going to be your chance at a prize. I haven't the slightest clue what Otto has got for you. He will get you more details on that on the up-and-coming, now almost 43 minutes away from approaching Buzz Lunch. It has been super slow going so far this morning. I only got the one request. That was for Phil, that REO. Got that in the books real early. Other than that, it's been kind of cricket. So if you got something you want to hear, hit us up, 920-451-20.

0: 300. At this rate, probably just park it on them for the noon hour. That way we at least got something to kick off the Buzz Lunch with. But again, keep them coming. 920-451-2300. If there's something you want to hear, fire away, Bell.
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0: Last I saw it staying dry out there, but we have had a pretty sizable jump in likelihood of some showers. We are now at a 55% chance of precipitation. So again, I haven't been out of the studio in a little bit. Likely to be getting some showers. We are still at 70 degrees. Haven't warmed up at all through the day. not terrible. Not a ton of room for it to warm up. High of 75 degrees for this afternoon. Overnight low 70 degrees for this evening. Jumps up to a 60% chance of overnight showers, thunderstorms for tonight. Looking ahead tomorrow, high of 80, another 40% chance of continued showers for your happy, happy hump day. Thursday, looking partly cloudy, high of 75 degrees. Bold moves

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1: Drum roll, please. 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

Latest from Sleep Theory, that's Words Are Worthless. Your boy Katrak, Station 106.5. The Buzz heading our way towards the Buzz Lunch. We'll get you details on that one more time before I'm out. We got the new one from Bill Murray on the way before I'm out of here. Nine Inch Nails. Papa Roach, after Slaughter on the Buzz.

0: Papa Roach, Sheboygan Track Station 106.5, The Buzz. Well, that is just about going to do it. My name is Bildo. Have yourself a lovely rest of your Tuesday. We'll be back a little later on this afternoon. Got The Buzz Lunch right around the corner. A couple songs, or I've got a song jotted down for the noon hour. There is still plenty of room for yours. 920-451-2300. Should be able to sneak in some ACDC before I'm out of here. Get that in up after the new one from Bill Murray and Nine Inch Nails next on The Buzz.
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Brand new music from Bill Murray. Always let you down. Sheboygan Track Station 106.5 The Buzz. Well, that is going to do it. My name is Bill. Though, have yourself a lovely rest of your Tuesday. Automan going to be kicking off the noon hour here momentarily. As always, got a list set aside for the noon hour. Still room for yours. 920-451-2300. Football season right around the corner. Nothing is confirmed. But yeah, may remember it was a year ago, a little better than a year ago. Packers making the trade for Micah Parsons, one of the first. And questionably accurate people. There was a dude, Ricky Scoops, on Twitter. It said profile picture is just a dog. He has actually made some pretty solid predictions, breaking news and stuff, spilling the beans. Again, nothing is confirmed. But if you believe old Ricky Scoops, there is a Tucker Kraft extension set to be announced. Again, nothing has been announced quite yet, but hopefully by the time I talk to you tomorrow, we get some news on that. But on that note, I'm all done.

0: 106.5 The Buzz, nonstop rock in the Oz, man. Going old school and the ultimate sin. What's up, man? It is Otto. I'll request Buzz Lunch on, once again, 920-451-2300. Got something you want to hear on the All Request Buzz Lunch. Cleaning out ye old prize closet this week. Well, we got to get ready. We're going to have company over on Sunday. You know, we're going to, you know, we got football season. See, you know, you got to sweep things up, clean things out. What do we got today? Bah, $15 worth of Peabody's Pizza. Appropriate, of course, it being a Taco Tuesday over at Peabody's. Again, 920-451-2300. Got your text to win birthday trivia on the way. Does it suck? Got your Milwaukee County Zoo tickets coming up. Going to be voting on brand new from Evanescence for that. All right. The rare email request getting us going from Dan. Let's see. On my way to Sheboygan. Could you throw me in Theory of a Dead Man, Low Life? To it.
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0: 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And yeah, we'll get to your weather buzz, let you know if and when the levee will be breaking. I don't know that that's a problem around here, but well, either or. 920-451-2300, call them in. Text them in, got something you want to hear. Buzz Lunch Prize Closet clean out again. We got company coming over. We got to clean stuff up. 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Got something you want to hear? 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
8: Got showers for the afternoon, cloud 74 tonight, showers, and pretty much all night hanging around, cloudy, low to 69. Wednesday, chance of showers, might see a thunderstorm, cloudy, gradual clearing, high near 80. Got 69 right now in Sheboygan, nice. 67, partly cloudy, Pyongyang, North Korea. Weather details, 1065thebuzz.com. 920-451-2300, got something you want to hear, call them in. Text him in. Psycho Dave looking for some skillet. We'll get to that right after we get through Does It Suck? You guys know how this works. Play the new tune. Call me afterwards. Tell me if it sucks or no. Or you can text me afterwards. Tell me if it sucks or no. Somebody going to be hooked up and on their way to the Milwaukee County Zoo. Brand new out of Evanescence. And tell me when you've had enough. Got to wait till it's over to call or text and vote and win. Does It Suck on the Buzz.

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0: 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Anonymously, of course. 920-451-2300. All right, brand new Evanescence for Does It Suck Today. On The Buzz, Does It Suck?
1: It sucks.
0: On The Buzz, Does It Suck?
1: No.
0: On The Buzz, Does It Suck?
1: No, it is.
0: On The Buzz, Does It Suck?
1: It sucks.
0: On The Buzz, Does It Suck?
1: Yeah,
0: it sucks. So does being caller 5. On The Buzz, Does It Suck?
1: No, it did not.
0: Neither does being caller 6. You're on your way to the zoo, my friend.
1: All right, sounds solid, Otto.
0: Oh, Boss Man Wiener, how you doing? All righty. Well, say hi to the relatives on your zoo trip. And
1: I'm rehabbing, but yeah, everything's going good.
0: Fair enough, sir. Who made you a winner?
1: Of course, Otto and 106.5 The Buzz.
0: And your final tally, 8-4. You said new Evanescence did not, in fact, suck. There we go. 8-4. 920-451-2300. That's something you want to hear. Let's see. Text request dropping in from Todd. Buzz Ottoman was at the Brewers game yesterday. Saw Boss Man Wiener and Precious Peggy on the kiss cam on the big screen. Can we get Heart and Magic Man? To which I say, that's not how you spell magic for that one. That's actually not, I don't think the song was specifically about Don Mikowski, but, well, you know, either or. It's on The Buzz Lunch.

0: 106.5 The Buzz, and Snapper Act, text request from Tony, and Five Finger. Never enough. 920-451-2300. Something you want to hear. All right, birthdays, let's do it. Birthday trivia, $15 from Peabody's Pizza. Birthday five-pack today. Birthdays, David Arquette, 55 years old. Excuse me, former WCW World's Heavyweight Champion. David Arquette, 50. Yeah, I know. Shocker that company went out of business. Brooke Burke, 55. Martin Freeman from The Hobbit, 55. Heather Thomas from The Fall Guy, 69 years old, because I'm the unknown stuntman. Jonathan Taylor Thomas, 45. Former NBA star Latrell Sprewell, 56. Kennedy, former MTV VJ and current Fox News host and contributor, which is still confusing as hell to me. Wait, so this is Fox? This is supposed to be the conservative news channel? I got Kennedy from MTV and the Funkadactyl, or the Funkasaurus? Well, all right, bam, fair enough. Let's see, ESPN's Mina Kimes, 41. Former presidential candidate Bernie Sanders.
1: I'm reaching out to you today with a desperate plea.
0: 85 years old. Former ECW champion Raven, 62. And Chumley from Pawn Stars, 44 years old. Music birthdays, singer Pink, 47. Rapper Wiz Khalifa, 39. And drummer Paul Mazurkiewicz from Cannibal Corpse, 58 years old. Or as they say in his band, born on this day, no longer with us, Sid Caesar, Lyndon LaRouche, Patsy Cline, Pigpen McKern from The Grateful Dead, L.C. Greenwood, and Swedish DJ Avicii. Birthday five-pack today, born on this day, no longer with us, bass player Benjamin Orr from The Cars. Also, Ross Childress from Collective Soul, 55. Troy Sanders from Mastodon, 53. Jay Weinberg, formerly of Slipknot, 35, and Wild Mick Brown, rocking with Dokken, 70 years old today. All right, so Dokken, Cars, Slipknot, Mastodon, Collective Soul coming, and we move. Text to win birthday trivia. Born on this day, no longer with us, one of the true all-time greats, actor, comedian, Mr. Peter Sellers. Ah, yeah, Clouseau. There is a bomb in the cigarette lighter. What kind of bomb? The exploding kind. All right, so Pink Panther. $15, Peabody's Pizza. Text to win. Here we go. Who is Inspector Clouseau's manservant who attacks him unexpectedly to keep his skills sharp? 920-451-2300. First one to get it right. $15 on your way to Peabody's Pizza. Who is Inspector Clouseau's manservant who attacks him unexpectedly to help him keep his skills sharp? 920-451-2300. Again, first one to get it right. On your way, Peabody's Pizza. Who is Inspector Clouseau's manservant who attacks him unexpectedly to help keep his skills sharp? 920-451-2300.
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0: 106.5 The Buzz, nonstop rock in the cars, and just what I needed. I got one more in the birthday song pile yet. Birthday trivia. Congratulations to Kevin. And who was Inspector Clouseau's manservant who would attack him to keep his skills sharp?
1: Wait, thank you. Well, Kato, I am back on the case. I tell you, Maria Gambrelli is beautiful. Innocent. By the way, Kato, that was a very good workout today. You're showing marked improvement. Every day you're getting better.
0: Every day, in every way, he's getting better and better. 920-451-2300. Got something you want to hear. All right, get the leftovers coming after one. Got one more in the birthday song pile yet. Get something from the Jay Weinberg Slipknot era. Unfortunately, that relationship fell apart earlier this year, but well. I'll find someone else to don the mask and get behind the kit. Hero 4K on the Buzz Launch, 920-451-2300.

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0: And he said,
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1: 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Jeff looking for Tenacious D up top of that. 920-451-2300. 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

0: 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I know, it doesn't feel like a Tuesday, man. 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
0: Lingering showers for the rest of the afternoon. Cloudy 74 tonight. Chance of showers. Might see a thunderstorm. Cloudy 69. Wednesday, chance of showers early. Slight chance for the afternoon. Cloudy, gradual clearing. High near 80. Got 70 right now in Sheboygan. 77, partly cloudy. Tehran, Iran. Weather details, 1065thebuzz.com. 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Your sports calendar on tap. Cruising through Tuesday. Brand new Shinedown. Oh, to be young again. It's on the Buzz.

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1: And sports day, Tuesday. Tuesday's a little short because we've got the NFL opener tomorrow. So one more day and football's back for real, friends. But got a big one tonight for the Brew Crew. Cubs rolling into AmFam Fox 6. 6:40 for that. Got the Miz on the mound. They counter with Dave Peterson. It was pretty good last time out. By the way, Brewers' magic number down to 9 because we locked up the season series over the Cubs with the win yesterday, to which always good to have you stop by, Greg. We'll never forget you and all you did, Greg. 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

106.5 The Buzz, Nonstop Rock, Billy Oyden. Gonna be rocking the crater. Nonstop Rock for you Tuesday. We got a shot for you to win some serious cash coming up. Football season related. All right. Details coming. Perfect Circle first and Starless on The Buzz.

0: 106.5 The Buzz, non-stop rock, stone, tip of pilot, saying the interstate love song. Another solid hour on your Tuesday. All right, so shot at $10,000. We call it kickoff cash. Coming up, be listening Thursday morning between 8 and 9 for the kickoff cash keyword. I don't even know what it is, so I can, but Dog will have it for you. When you hear it, text in 79489 to get yourself into the weekly contest. Yeah, no, we have the separate text number set up for this one, because again, if the Green and Gold successfully return a kickoff for a touchdown this weekend, one of our lucky texters going to win $10,000. I know. 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The kickoff cash keyword coming up Thursday morning between 8 and 9.
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0: Lingering afternoon showers. Might see a thunderstorm pop in, then showers and thunderstorms later. Cloudy 74. Showers, thunderstorms tonight. Cloudy 69. Wednesday, showers, thunderstorms early. Slight chance for the afternoon. Cloudy, gradual clearing. High around 80. Got 69 right now in Sheboygan, looking at 79 and partly cloudy for Tahiti. Weather details, 1065thebuzz.com. Another solid hour nonstop rock. All right, we actually have news from around the city of Sheboygan to throw in today. All right, we'll get to it. Green as grass, don't want to go home tonight on The Buzz.

106.5 The Buzz, nonstop rock, Metallica, head back to Justice, and one another solid 1 hour. Crazy Train, tap, get the new one from Nickelback before 3. 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It's Rusty Cage on The Buzz.

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0: 106.5 The Buzz, nonstop rock, Ozzie. Happen aboard the crazy train. All right, so news of Sheboygan. Let's see, press release went out today. Anyone putting out their garbage this week should remember, schedule shift one day due to Monday's Labor Day. So Monday on Tuesday, Tuesday on Wednesday, Fridays on Saturdays. And the drop-off site back open today. Sheboygan police reminding owners to lock their vehicles after several instances of theft during the month of August. Police say most of those were preventable after finding in most cases vehicles were unlocked and keys left inside. Reminds everyone, remove valuables, tint keys, double check it's locked. Can prevent most such occurrences. So, yeah, I know. Nobody likes that that's kind of where we're at, but yeah, lock up your car, don't leave your stuff out there. And the Red Cross saying that blood supplies in the area have recovered, but they want to keep the critically low levels experienced this summer from happening again. So those donating blood between now and September 20th receive an exclusive Red Cross Hello Kitty plush mascot clip and surprise sticker pack while supplies last. And donations from September 21st through October 18th were awarded to a $15 e-gift card to a merchant of choice. You got another incentive between September 21st and 30th. Mention the word pickleball to a Red Cross staff or volunteer. Score a custom Red Cross pickleball paddle and ball. Again, while supplies last. So, all right. We need the blood. The blood. So, contact your local Red Cross. Yeah, you know what? You're doing something good. You're helping out, especially if you got one of those rare blood types. I don't think I have one of those. They're just, oh yeah, more you, huh? Oh no, you've got the good stuff. Yeah, I know. Either way, check out the Red Cross website. Got more details on that. And all right, so lock up your cars and put your garbage out the right day. Okay, all right. Nonstop rock rolling on.
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And look out for me. Just after 3, another solid hour, Evanescence, and Bring Me to Life on The Buzz.

0: 106.5 The Buzz, nonstop Rogers Priest. Yeah, I got another thing coming. All right, that another thing you got coming. Let's see. All right, so we already got your chance to win money with kickoff cash. We also got your chance to win meat. Beat the Butcher coming back on Thursday. I know NFL kicks off tomorrow night, but just to keep things consistent, copacetic. All right, Thursday. Going to have your chance to beat the Butcher with Brockman's Meats. Just got to be caller 6 when you hear the Wheel of Meat at 12:15. 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
4: Yeah, showers lingering for the afternoon. Clouds in 74 tonight. Showers pretty much all night. Cloudy, 69. Wednesday, chance of showers, thunderstorms early. Slight chance later. Cloudy, gradual clearing, and 80. Got 71-inch Boygan, 36, and partly cloudy for Mongolia. Weather details, 1065thebuzz.com. It's Sweaty Uncle Teddy on tap. Got Rise Against on the way. Your afternoon oddity coming and brand new Papa Roach. And see you in hell. It's on the Buzz.

106.5 The Buzz. Snap Rock getting through the over four decades. Aerosmith and Mama Kin got the Nuge lined up. Get the Deftones coming, Rise Against and Savior on The Buzz.

0: talk to me. It's alright. Yeah, let's go hunting, baby. Say, friend, you go up that ridge, and I go down in the swamp. We'll get that buck.
1: If some of our teenage thrill seekers really want to go out and get a thrill, let them go up into the northwest and tangle with a grizzly bear, a polar bear, and a brown bear. They'll get their thrill. That will cleanse the soul.
2: The Buzz, Nonstop Rock, Sweaty Uncle Daddy, and Fred Bear. And I don't think we're supposed to be hunting anything quite yet, but we're getting close, man. It's almost bow season. We're getting there, Fred. See, that's when you know it's fall in Wisconsin. The Oktoberfest beers are on shelves, and people start calling to request Fred Bear because they're getting ready for hunting camp. All right, we head to Arizona for your afternoon oddity today, where a woman stole an ambulance that was parked outside Talking Stick Amphitheater and Resort during the Avenged Sevenfold and Good Charlotte concert last week. The woman, who was drunk, only drove a short distance before crashing into another vehicle. Woman suffered minor injuries and was hospitalized, expected to be fine, has been charged with theft of a public vehicle and DUI. You see, when you know, it didn't say how DUI she was, but yeah, all right. Don't steal the ambulance from out front of the Avenged Sevenfold concert. That's just, you know, people, as you head out to shows, just remember, if there's an ambulance at the show you're going to, it's probably there for a good reason. Don't steal it. You know, they're just trying to help. We believe she may have been drunk. No, getting drunk at a rock show and stealing an ambulance? No, that doesn't sound like, actually, that sounds a lot like, yeah. Nonstop Rock, got Jane's Diction coming.
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0: 106.5 The Buzz. Snap, Rag, Van Halen. Ain't talking about love. Another solid hour on Mystery Box Tuesday. That's right, I almost forgot. The very special Mystery Box Tuesday this week. 2 days of Mystery Box fun. Because, well, you know, people off yesterday. Not everyone got to hear this. So text Tuesday, 920-451-2300, be entered to win the Mystery Box from Sheboygan Discount Warehouse. Yeah, it's still only one entry per person, but give it a little extra time. We'll pick out a winner tomorrow morning. 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
0: Yeah, got showers, thunderstorms hanging around for the evening. Otherwise, cloudy, 69. Wednesday, chance of showers early. Slight chance later, cloudy. Gradual clearing, 80. Wednesday night, mostly clear. Getting down to 59. Looking at 73 right now. In Sheboygan, 114 for Abu Dhabi. Weather details, 106.5 The Buzz.

106.5 The Buzz, Non-Stop Rock, Chili Peppers. Till the Sun Explodes. Getting to Ozzy. Foo Fighters. It's Tuesday. Chili Peppers heading for the higher ground on The Buzz.

0: 106.5 The Buzz, Nonstop Rock, Black Crowes, going twice as hard. And there you are, friends. See, back to work Tuesday, not so bad. See, we all survived. We made it. Well, all of us that, you know, are hearing this survived and made it. All right, back with more fun tomorrow, of course. Prize Closet Cleanout continues. The All Request Buzz Lunch. Oh, by the way, there's football tomorrow night, my friend. Football! Set your fantasy lineups now while you're thinking about it, before you forget. You want to be doing the... Oh, crap, that's tonight! Yeah, that's tonight. I got the Australia game coming on Thursday, too, which is like... Did we really need Australia for an actual regular season game? Did we? Well, either way. All right, big one for the Brew Crew tonight. Miz on the mound. Let's roll. Let's be careful out there. Don't let them grind you down. Go Brewers. Go Badgers. Go Pack. Go. And have a good one, friends.
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music from Five Finger Death Punch, Nails and the Coffin Sheboygan's Rock Station 106.5 The Buzz, and a howdy doody dooter. Happy Tuesday afternoon, early evening, little after 5 o'clock, closing in already on the weekend. Buzz can't come soon enough. Getting spoiled short work weeks. Hopefully you enjoy this week, because it's going to be a while before we get another one, and I'm not thrilled about that. We will get into that here shortly. Of course, we are getting closer and closer. Ticket windows. Taking the day off yesterday, what with Labor Day going on. That said, extending a little bit of a Mystery Box Monday. We'll get you details on that here shortly. Get some AWOL Nation of After Def Leppard on the Buzz.

0: 96.5 The Buzz again. Thank you, lovely folks, for joining me. Hoping your Tuesday treating you well. We are sitting just after 5 o'clock, heading our way towards a happy, happy hump day. Nice and shortened work week for us. Enjoy it. Not going to get another one for over 2 months. Thanksgiving is going to be the next holiday, so 5-day work weeks. I should start being sick a little bit more often. I'm not gonna, but I should. It is what it is. That said, of course, Labor Day in the books yesterday. The unofficial end of summer. I'm not thrilled about it. That said, football season right around the corner. We will talk about that here before long. Ticket windows taking the break yesterday. Mystery Box Monday. Get a little bit of a shakeup, if you will. We did have Mystery Box Monday. That said, with it being Labor Day, extending things by a day. So we'll have it Mystery Box Monday and Tuesday. So you have till end of business today to get yourself in on your very own mystery box. If you have not yet, we got it started off yesterday. We'll run it through the end of business today. If you have not yet, text the word Tuesday, T-U-E-S-D-A-Y, to 920-451-2300. Enters you to win a mystery box from Sheboygan Discount Warehouse. Again, usually we just do it on Mondays. Well, with yesterday being Labor Day, we're going to stretch it out an additional day. So again, text Tuesday to 920-451-2300. Your shot at a mystery box. 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
0: For now, a

precipitation. 25% chance of some Saturday showers, thunderstorms, high of 79 degrees. Packers Sunday, 30% chance of some showers, high of 73 degrees. Hopefully we can avoid that. Good day to fire up the grill. First game of the season for them there, Green Bay Packers. Look at that, Monday, another 40% chance of showers, thunderstorms.

Rumble, Sheboygan's Rock Station 106.5, The Buzz, rolling on through your mug a Tuesday evening that is going to mess me up all freaking week. Shortened work week, I love it, but it makes me sound, I was going to say dumber than I am, but

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0: Jimi Hendrix, Sheboygan Track Station 106.5, The Buzz, right around the corner from 6 o'clock. Got the new one from Marilyn Manson shortly after 6 o'clock, a little closer to 6 o'clock. Got the new one from The Warning on the way, throwing some Metallica up after New Theory of a Dead Man. Winnebago's up next on The Buzz.
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warning, that's Kerosene, Sheboygan's Rock Station 106.5. The Buzz was announced last week going to be taking part in what, in my personal opinion, is a way overly saturated international group of games for the NFL. But NFL's right around the corner. We'll talk about that here shortly. Jokes on the Jacksonville Jaguars are kind of getting boned on the international schedule. We'll talk about that here shortly. Rolling on with the Chili Peppers and the Buzz.

0: are Sheboygan's Rock Station 106.5, the buzz rolling on through the nonstop rock. We are on the eve of the NFL kickoff, my friends. Of course, Wednesday night football. They are kind of throwing a wrench in everybody's plans for football schedules this year. I think I remember seeing, I'm pretty sure the Packers play on every single day of the week except for Tuesday and Wednesday of this year, which not a big fan of, but you know, it is what it is. NFL's got to make all the money they can because, you know, richer than God's not good enough, but it is what it is. I'm going to complain about it, but I'm still going to watch it. Let's be real. NFL season set to kick off tomorrow evening, 7:20 kickoff. Patriots at Seahawks. And that one is actually at Seattle. So got that to look forward to. Plenty of international games. Dare I be the little bit of a curmudgeon? Far too many international games, if I do say so myself. Of course, that gets started off Thursday evening, 49ers. On the road for the Rams home game that happens to go down in Australia, which, okay, it is the first of nine international games, which again, in my personal opinion, way too damn many. Thankfully, the Packers don't have any international games this year. That's definitely going to change next year because they're going to ruin everybody's week. With absolutely every whatever. I am being a buzzkill, so my apologies. One thing that I did kind of get a chuckle out of, I mean, it sucks for Raheem Morris. Apparently, this past Thursday was his 50th birthday. Happy birthday, Raheem Morris. Unfortunately for him, he spent pretty much, not even pretty much, their flight to Australia departed Wednesday night, the 2nd of September. They landed, factoring in the international dateline, Friday, September 4th, local time. So technically, Raheem Morris legit just missed his 50th birthday. Didn't even get one because, you know, NFL's got to do the NFL stuff and ruin life for everybody. I'm sorry. I'm trying not to be such a buzzkill. I don't know. These international games, a little excessive. And that's coming from someone that has no impact. If I were either a Jacksonville Jaguars fan, especially someone that had season tickets for it, or anybody in the Jacksonville Jaguars organization, I would be pissed because not only are you one of only two teams, if I'm not mistaken, 49ers have two teams, two international games. At least they're on the opposite ends of the schedule, week one and then week 11. Plus, only one of the 49ers games is a home game for us. Can't say that about the Jacksonville Jaguars because week five, Philadelphia is technically on the road at Jacksonville Jaguars. That is going on at the Tottenham Hotspur Stadium. And then literally the next week, week six, which I guess you can call it a silver lining. At least they don't break it apart. So, like, at least it's week five and then six. They're both in London. So at least you don't have the whole jet lag thing. But Jacksonville also missing out on not one, but two back-to-back home games. Because week five, Philly at Jacksonville. That is going on at the Tottenham Hotspurs. Week six, Houston at Jacksonville. Going on at Wembley Stadium, also in London. So, yeah. I can see some people being a little on the bitter side about that one. All in all, nine international games, which again, Buzzkill Bill saying that is way too damn many. You do a handful of them, still not huge on it, but I get it. But nine, I don't know. Am I being too much of a buzzkill? I probably am, but you know what? Damn it, I stand by it.
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0: Get a little bit of a bump. Likelihood of some showers. Still not all that likely, but it is up to a 20% chance of precipitation. In the long story short, ultimately we are looking at a 60% chance some evening. Mainly overnight showers. Even some thunderstorms not ruled out. Temperatures dipping down to a low 70 degrees for this evening. Another 40% chance those showers, thunderstorms linger through the day tomorrow. High of 80 degrees for your happy, happy hump day. Thursday looking partly cloudy, high of 75 degrees, 0% chance of precipitation. You can just copy and paste it because it is looking exactly the same for Friday. Looking at Saturday, that comes up to a 25% chance of showers, thunderstorms, high of 79 degrees. Sunday, 30% chance of showers, high of 73. Current conditions, extended forecast online, 106.5thebuzz.com. 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We'll get some Volbeat, SDP, up after New Maryland, Manson kick us off.

0: Zeppelin, Sheboygan's Rock Station 106.5, The Buzz. Well, that is going to do it. My name is Bildo. Have yourself a lovely rest of your Tuesday. Caught at that time, almost said Monday again, but on that note, I am all donezo. Be back tomorrow morning. Get your happy, happy hump day underway. Sneak in some Ozzy up after the new one from the Foo Fighters. Windows up next on The Buzz.
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